0: I don't like my mind right now. 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
1: 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I keep on bum bam. Take the man that say that I miss no me, stab somebody.

0: 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Radio Ennepe Ruhr.
1: 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Yeah, right, picture that with a Kodak. Or better yet, go to Times Square, take a picture of me with a Kodak. Took my life from negative to positive, I just want y'all to know that. And tonight, let's enjoy life. Pitbull.